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They're beautifully rare, just like the woman who wears them. 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
3: Calm down my bhagjano, let me tell you two signs of a really bad first date jise aapko as soon as possible cut down kar dena chahiye. 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Aur dusra sign hai asking no questions. Agar wo aapse sawal nahi pooch rahe hain, that means they're not interested in you as a person, they're just looking for a date or a girlfriend or boyfriend or a trophy, and that's all that they want from the first date or from a potential long-term relationship with you. Dono cases mein, dump the person, walk away, save yourself some time and heartbreak, and you're already welcome for this tip. Agar aapko aise hi tips and tricks chahiye personally, why don't you hit me up Insta par ya FB par. 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Sunte raho Mirchi, it's hot.

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1: Mirchi par show ka naam hai Gana Indie Top 10. Bandi ka naam hai RJ Kanika. 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Hafte ke top 10 pop gaano ka countdown jisme do nayi entries hain. 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
1: 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Happy Friday, and let's close out a wild week. Wednesday looked promising. Rates dropped on news that the U.S. Treasury planned to buy back a big chunk of government bonds. When the government buys bonds, it pushes rates down. For a day, it worked, and everyone got optimistic. Then Thursday, reality set in. Rates bounced right back up. Investors realized a temporary buying program doesn't fix the deeper problem. Heavy government debt, sticky inflation, and oil climbing back towards $90 a barrel on the Iran situation. You can give the market a sugar rush, but the real issues are still there. And that's the lesson. Volatility. Rates moved hard both directions in just 48 hours. That's why timing the market on your own is nearly impossible. The real winners right now aren't the ones who guess right. They're the ones who are ready to move. Today, all eyes are on Jackson Hole, the Fed's big annual summit where one comment can move rates quickly. 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
1: 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It's hot.

Grand Theft Auto when it releases in November. But there's a catch. You have to re-enlist for at least 2 more years. Game release hone wala hai November 19th ko. Number 2 par, India mein gold and silver prices surged today using roughly 95.7 to the dollar, 71.6 lakhs per 10 gram works out to about $74,800, while 2.44 lakh per kilo of silver is about $2,550. And lastly, a video showing a woman telling an Indian man, "You don't smell like curry," while he was dining with his family has sparked criticism online. His response was calm but direct. He questioned whether she intended it as a compliment and told her she might want to rethink how she said it. And honestly, desi representation ka matlab ye bhi hai ki kabhi kabhi thank you nahi balki let's rethink that bolna zaruri hai. Main hoon Priscilla, tumhare saath mein sun rahe the Mirchi Mornings. Connect karo mujhse Insta aur X par. Mera handle hai Mirchi Pris, that is MIRCHIPRIS. WhatsApp ka number 9033 Mirchi, that's 9033647244. अभी टाइम है मिर्चीदार बैंगर्स का. स्टे ट्यून्ड एंड स्टे हॉट.

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Pending decisions par soul searching continue karo. Lucky color for you is black. Lucky number is 17. Aquarius yani kumbh rashi. Heart says one thing. Professional responsibilities say another. Love may take the lead but keep your perspective balanced. And if you're managing sensitive work data, check those access controls. Lucky color for you is neon violet. Lucky number is 4. And last but not the least, Pisces, yani ki main rashi. Relationships may feel a little rocky, especially around shared money or expectations. But don't panic. Believe in better outcomes. But make sure arrangements actually work for both people. Lucky color for you is seafoam green. Lucky number is 22. And that was your Rashi Zone Part 2 with me, Priscilla. Mujhse connect karna chahte ho? Socials par mera handle hai Mirchi Pris. That is MIRCHIPRIS. WhatsApp ka number 9033 Mirchi. That's 9033647244. 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
1: And just like that, my dost Mirchi Mornings has come to an end. 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
3: 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Who is he?

0: 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What a downpour yesterday and turned out to be a nice day today. And US markets end the week on a positive note. 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